Hey there, it's Mutual. Yeah, PJ Morton there. I am Lou Bennett, and we're ready to play the best mix of R&B. Here's Tony Braxton.

lost in the music. Well then, you're headed in the right direction. We're today's best mix of R&B. 96.5 WTOU, The Touch.

0: Olivia Dean is her name. Man, I need loving that. Yeah. I am Lou Bennett. We're playing the best mix of R&B, and we've got a celebrity birthday list coming up. Who's celebrating on this 21st day of June? Well, I'm going to let you know. It's all straight ahead. Stay close.
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12: Rain arrives overnight tonight. It should be light and steady for the most part. Maybe an isolated thunder shower. Temps near 57. Monday, showers depart quickly. We'll see mostly sunny skies by the afternoon. Highs near 75. Tuesday, 76 with plenty of sunshine. Another system will start to swing in once we get to Wednesday. Highs near 76 degrees and a chance for some scattered showers and storms, especially the second half of the day. Checking Southwest Michigan's weather, I'm Storm Team 8 Chief Meteorologist Ellen Baca.
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0: Go ahead, stare at me. Jane Hancock doing a thing on, your station, playing the best mix of R&B. I am Lou Bennett and keeping you company on this Sunday night. Who's celebrating on this 21st day of June, 2026? Happy birthday to Rebecca Black. Happy birthday to Scotty Scheffler, the golfer. Happy birthday to Brandon Lake, gospel singer. Happy birthday to Lana Del Rey. Happy birthday to Jessica White. Happy birthday to Jussie Smollett. Happy birthday to William Prince of Wales. Yeah, the Prince. Happy birthday to Chris Pratt. And happy birthday to Juliette Lewis, the movie actress. And if you're celebrating a birthday, we say happy, happy birthday or happy, happy anniversary. If it's your anniversary, it's your special day. So congratulations and live it up.
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0: Most highly requested song there for you. Yeah, Folded, Kalani. I am Lou, and we're playing the best mix of R&B. We've got it loaded coming up next hour. Yes, indeed, Ari Lennox with Vacancy MJ. Yes, we'll play one of his joints. You know it'll be a nice one. And so much more is all straight ahead.
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Have you seen the Michael Jackson movie, Michael? 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You rock my world. Come on, MJ.

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8: Rain arrives overnight tonight. It should be light and steady for the most part. Maybe an isolated thunder shower. Temps near 57. Monday, showers depart quickly. We'll see mostly sunny skies by the afternoon. Highs near 75. Tuesday, 76 with plenty of sunshine. Another system will start to swing in once we get to Wednesday. Highs near 76 degrees and a chance for some scattered showers and storms, especially the second half of the day. Looking Southwest Michigan's weather, I'm Storm Teammate Chief Meteorologist Ellen Baca.
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0: Yeah, that real love. Real go to town love.
1: Gabriel Jacoby is his name. That's baby. I am Lou Bennett. Well, Keke Palmer had her eye on the prize when she welcomed Sierra and Russell Wilson onto her podcast. Sierra and Russell Wilson are known for their strong, loving relationships, but they've never kept the love all to themselves. Yeah, the happy couple has also played matchmaker for some of their friends, having set up two celebrity pairs on their way down the aisle. 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Now Keke is asking for Sierra and Russell's relationship advice and hoping they'll set her up with the right partner. So eyes are open. When we get more, we'll let you know.
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0: Uncle Charlie, Charlie Wilson, keep me in love. It is Lou, and we've got it lined up. Another long set of your favorites. Yeah, next hour. Yeah, we're coming with Kim, Rock With Me, and New Edition from Back in the Day, plus so much more.
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As promised, Kim's Rock With Me. Lou Bennett here playing the best mix of R&B. Yeah, let's keep it going with New Edition. Cool It Now.

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2: 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We're doing this one for all the ladies. H-Town Boys. 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

0: There's one back down memory lane, knocking the boots, H-Town. Boy, oh boy, what memories, right? Hey, it is Lou, and congrats to the New York Knicks championship win. Yes, big time, man, and I'll tell you what's going on with them, boy.
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11: Rain arrives overnight tonight. It should be light and steady for the most part. Maybe an isolated thunder shower, temps near 57. Monday, showers depart quickly. We'll see mostly sunny skies by the afternoon, highs near 75. Tuesday, 76 with plenty of sunshine. Another system will start to swing in once we get to Wednesday, highs near 76 degrees, and a chance for some scattered showers and storms, especially the second half of the day. Checking Southwest Michigan's weather, I'm Storm Teammate Chief Meteorologist Ellen Baca.
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0: Tone stiff, it's Fly. I am Lou, and social media is wilding out, man, over the New York Knicks winning their first NBA title in 53 years after defeating the San Antonio Spurs in the most dramatic fashion ever to close out the series 4-1 and bring long-awaited hoops glory to the Big Apple, yeah, leading to the Knicks to their first title since 1973 was 2026 NBA Finals MVP Jalen Brunson, who carried the team on his back with an epic 45-point performance in the title-clinching Game 5 victory over Wemby's Spurs. So congrats, New York.
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After all this time, it just gets better. Believe what I say. Ain't no woman like the one I got. We got you covered with today's best mix of R&B.

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girl, I'm here for you. All those times at night when you just hurt me and just ran out with that other fella. 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I'm here for you. I'm not out to go out there and cheat on you.

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0: Kayla Brianna's energy. It is Lou playing the best mix of R&B and one from back in the day, one of those sing-alongs. 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
1: All the chronic in the world can even mess with you. You're the ultimate high. 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

0: Nothing but the best mix of R&B. That's Victoria Monet with Let Me. Lou here and OK Breezy. Yeah, Chris Brown sparks a frenzy on the net. I'll tell you all about it. It's on the way in
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12: Rain arrives overnight tonight. It should be light and steady for the most part. Maybe an isolated thunder shower, temps near 57. Monday, showers depart quickly. We'll see mostly sunny skies by the afternoon, highs near 75. Tuesday, 76 with plenty of sunshine. Another system will start to swing in once we get to Wednesday, highs near 76 degrees, and a chance for some scattered showers and storms, especially the second half of the day. King Southwest Michigan's weather, I'm Storm Teammate Chief Meteorologist Ellen Baca.
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0: Boots on the ground, 803 Fresh. Well, on Tuesday, Chris Brown took to his Instagram story to share a clip with fans. In the clip, Brown appeared on camera alongside the on-screen caption PSA. He said, "Just letting y'all know I'm over here trying to get as sexy as possible for this tour. I'm trying to get right so shirts will be coming off during this tour. No dad bod situations going on, no honey buns. So yeah, when I do my 1, 2, go on and scream a little louder," is what he said. So all right.
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0: St. Harrison's bad. Hey, it is Lou and heading out the door. My time is done. Thank you guys so very much for being part of the show as always. Hopefully we've done just enough of you to join us again the next time around, my friends. Next weekend, we'll get with you. Lord's willing and the creek don't rise. You keep it here for the best mix of R&B.
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0: Getting down with it with Cam. It's called One Love. What's going on? It's DJ Incredible having fun as we, you know, we get together again. We extend that weekend, baby. The weekend was already extended with as far as, you know, Juneteenth. We went into that and celebrated all weekend long, Father's Day weekend. And you know what? We are still in celebratory mode, as we always do when we get together. Y'all already know what it is. For those of you that don't know, yeah, we extend the weekend till we can't anymore. So anyway, we keep it going, y'all. Great music, great information. You know we got it for you in the background. Going back today with Pharrell. It's called Frontin'.
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0: It's the sound of Lena James. It's called Right on Time. It's DJ Incredible hanging out with you. And speaking of time, you know what we do when we get together at this time. Yeah, we hold on to that weekend for as long as we can. We've had a great weekend. Started off with Juneteenth weekend. A lot of us had an extended weekend. And you know what? The weekend kept on going with Father's Day. And you know what? We are still in celebratory mode. That's what we do when we get together. We hold on to it for as long as we possibly can. Hold tight. More music.
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8: Rain arrives overnight tonight. It should be light and steady for the most part. Maybe an isolated thunder shower. Temps near 57. Monday, showers depart quickly. We'll see mostly sunny skies by the afternoon. Highs near 75. Tuesday, 76 with plenty of sunshine. Another system will start to swing in once we get to Wednesday. Highs near 76 degrees and a chance for some scattered showers and storms, especially the second half of the day. Checking Southwest Michigan's weather, I'm Storm Teammate Chief Meteorologist Ellen Baca.
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0: Bruno Mars, Risk It All, DJ Incredible, Get It In. 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

0: Going back in the day with Case, it's Touch Me, Tease Me, DJ Incredible, hanging out with you. More great music on the way. 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

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The Touch.

It's the sound of PJ Morton. It's called Mutual. DJ Incredible hanging out with you. Happy, happy weekend. Because, yeah, at this time, we're still holding on to the weekend. It's been a great one. You know what I mean? Juneteenth weekend. And a lot of us had an extra day off. You know what I mean? So we just rolled into Father's Day weekend just like that. And, you know, Dad's got a chance to show out. Hopefully, Dad, you got, you know, some of the things that you wanted. I mean, some of us do need, you know, socks and drawers and neckties and, you know, things like that. But you know what I mean? Maybe you got something a little bit extra, you know, as they say in parts of Louisiana, lanyap, you know, a little something, something extra. You know what I'm saying? In the meantime, we keep the party going. Jay Brown in the background getting it in. It's called My Whole Heart.

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0: Back in the day with Nas, If I Ruled the World, DJ Incredible, hanging out with you. You know what? I'm just excited because it's still Father's Day weekend. I mean, we, you know, fellas, it's one of them days. I mean, if you qualify, you know what I'm saying? If you qualify to be, you know, to get into the eligibility of being, you know, celebrated on Father's Day, it's just, you know what, this is kind of like Christmas for us, you know what I mean? And it's a great situation. But, you know, fellas, I'm telling you now, you got to put in the request. You got to throw the hints. You all will have to make a list like a little child does for Christmas. You know what I mean? It's that kind of thing, because if you don't, there are going to be a lot of assumptions going on. You know what I mean? It's that. Again, you never can have too many socks. You can never have too many draws. But I'm saying, you know, there's more to it than that. I mean, you got to explain that to your family, because if you don't, if they don't know, they're just going to assume. I'm just putting it out there. Anyway, more great music. You know how we get down with it.
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8: Rain arrives overnight tonight. It should be light and steady for the most part. Maybe an isolated thunder shower, temps near 57. Monday, showers depart quickly. We'll see mostly sunny skies by the afternoon, highs near 75. Tuesday, 76 with plenty of sunshine. Another system will start to swing in once we get to Wednesday, highs near 76 degrees, and a chance for some scattered showers and storms, especially the second half of the day. Checking Southwest Michigan's weather, I'm Storm Team 8 Chief Meteorologist Ellen Baca.

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3: 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Here we are decades later. 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

0: Dr. Charlie Wilson, Keep Me In Love, DJ Incredible, keeping the party going as we proceed. You know, we got it for you. 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

0: It's Dr. K. Lottie. It's Kyle Fold at DJ Incredible. Get to the end of you. Already know. When you hear that song, play safe, fellas. Anyway, what music
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0: What's going on, DJ Incredible? Hanging out with you on the weekend. Yeah, we're still holding on to it. I'm telling you, it's what we do. It's a tradition at this point. Great music, you know, we got it for you. Great information on a great extended weekend we've had. We've had Juneteenth weekend and also Father's Day weekend. And you know what I mean? Hopefully you got full enjoyment out of everything that happened for you this weekend. And speaking of weekend, we're still holding on to it. We keep the party going. Kamari in the background is called These Four Walls.
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0: Stokely in the background called Needs Love, DJ Incredible hanging out. And yes, I say it all the time. Anytime that you hear Stokely, you know, for those of us that go back in the day with Stokely, you just automatically think Mint Condition. I mean, but he's had a solo career for a very long time at this point. You know, he's kind of like Charlie Wilson. You know what I mean? Charlie Wilson was with the Gap Band. I mean, you have to tell the young people that. Yeah, he was with a band with his brothers. It was called the Gap Band back in the day. But yeah, the Charlie Wilson that you know now is a solo artist, and he's that. So Stokely is working on that. Stokely is doing that. So those of us that are Mint Condition fans, we're going to have to, you know, separate it and let it go and just accept what it is. Anyway, more music on the
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6: Light rain rolls through overnight tonight, not expecting any severe weather. Temperatures dip down to the mid-50s. From there, we climb to the mid-70s on Monday. Expect skies to return to mostly sunny by the time we get to the afternoon. Sunshine continues for Tuesday, highs in the mid-70s. By Wednesday, we once again see a chance for some scattered showers and storms in the second half of the day, with partly cloudy skies and highs in the mid-70s. Tracking Southwest Michigan's weather, I'm Storm Teammate Chief Meteorologist Ellen Baca.
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Sound of Olivia Dean. It's called Man I Need. It's DJ Incredible getting it in. And you know what? A lot of women around the world, I'll say around the world, are getting ready for the tour. I mean, I'm just saying, you know, the R&B tour. I mean, it's going to be in a city near you, if you will. I'm talking about Usher Raymond and Chris Brown. And no, I'm not promoting for them, but it is a big, big deal. Chris Brown just got off the Breezy Bowl tour. You know what I'm saying? And now, you know, a worldwide tour. Now he's doubling back around, got a new album. And he's getting down with like a mentor of his. You know what I mean? Usher Raymond.

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That's the music working. 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

0: I love their story about Ralph Tresvant and the word and the song Sensitivity. You know, he's talking about how, you know, when they were all doing their solo projects and stuff like that, all he heard on the radio was Poison and Rub You the Right Way and all this other stuff. And then, you know, they wrote some stuff for him, like Sensitivity. I mean, yeah, he's sensitive, but he ain't that sensitive. You know, it's got that kind of thing. And I mean, well, you know what? It came out all right. You know, that super group has, I mean, together, of course, we already know New Edition, but those guys individually made a lot of noise, and you love to see them on tour every time they step out. It's DJ Incredible. Hang tight. We got more music, more
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8: Light rain rolls through overnight tonight, not expecting any severe weather. Temperatures dip down to the mid-50s. From there, we climb to the mid-70s on Monday. Expect skies to return to mostly sunny by the time we get to the afternoon. Sunshine continues for Tuesday, highs in the mid-70s. By Wednesday, we once again see a chance for some scattered showers and storms in the second half of the day, with partly cloudy skies and highs in the mid-70s. Tracking Southwest Michigan's weather, I'm Storm Team 8 Chief Meteorologist Ellen Baca.
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0: Getting down with Tone Stiff. It's called Fly. It's DJ Incredible hanging out with you till I guess the sun comes up. Why not? Just have this all night flight. We got more of it on the way.
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0: Jill Scott and Pressure DJ Incredible, just getting it in. It's a party. I told you, when we get together, we do what we do. 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

Getting down with Kayla Brianna. It's called Energy. It's DJ Incredible. Just dipping into the energy reserve because we've been doing it all night and we keep the party going as we always do. You know what I mean? It's not really the weekend. You know what I'm saying? We try to hold on to it for as long as we can. But you know what? Monday has stared us in the face and we just have to face that reality. We had a lot of fun this past weekend, but we got to get back down to handling business so we can celebrate again. A lot of good stuff still coming up, you know, 4th of July and all kind of stuff like that. So, yeah. So let's act right. In the meantime, getting down with Ro James in the background.

0: Mariah, the scientist. That's called Burning Blue. It's DJ Incredible having fun. And, you know, we are at that point where the caffeine has to do what it has to do. You know what I'm saying? I mean, it's party. We definitely get together and we make it happen. But you know what? It's that transition. It's like, okay, if you've been with us throughout the night, then it's one of those things where you want to stay there. But then it's one of those things where you know you got that Monday thing facing you. Now, if you're just getting up, guess what? We still got more great music on the way, more information as we
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8: Light rain rolls through overnight tonight, not expecting any severe weather. Temperatures dip down to the mid-50s. From there, we climb to the mid-70s on Monday. Expect skies to return to mostly sunny by the time we get to the afternoon. Sunshine continues for Tuesday, highs in the mid-70s. By Wednesday, we once again see a chance for some scattered showers and storms in the second half of the day, with partly cloudy skies and highs in the mid-70s. Tracking Southwest Michigan's weather, I'm Storm Team 8 Chief Meteorologist Ellen Baca.
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0: I guess you can say going back in the day with boots on the ground, 803 Fresh, still a party jumper. 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

0: Loving the sounds of St. Harrison. It's called Bad. It's DJ Incredible having a wonderful time with you. Getting ready for Monday. You already know how we get down with it. More music, more information is
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Getting down with the Get Down with Bruno Mars, Risk It All, DJ Incredible, getting you ready for a great Monday, a great week. We got you. I mean, I'm saying it's going to be a wonderful situation. Mary J. Blige in the background.

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Especially when played next to

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0: getting down with the sounds of Tank. It's called Control. This DJ Incredible hanging out with you, making things happen. And yes, indeed, what a great weekend it was. Juneteenth weekend and also Father's Day weekend. Big shout out to the fathers once again. A lot of times they go unrecognized. And I mean, guys do it. Fathers, real fathers, real men, they do it because that's what they do. You know what I mean? But it's a great time. You know what I mean? To be celebrated at least once a year. You know, pops. I mean, for those of y'all that went out there and cooked your own stuff, I mean, you know, I mean, it is what it is. Guys like to do that sometimes. Hold tight, more music all the way. You know, we got you
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10: Widespread rain showers depart, and we'll see an increasing sunshine today. Still enough leftover moisture that we could see a stray shower pop up late afternoon into the evening hours. Expect a high today right around 76. Tonight, clearing and cool, low temperature right around 52. For Tuesday, partly cloudy conditions developing with a high temperature right around 76. It looks like it will remain in the 70s throughout the work week and 80s arriving next weekend. I'm Storm Team meteorologist Matt Kirkwood, tracking southwest Michigan's weather.
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6: Yes, hi. 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

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You're rolling with me, your quintessential Gen Xer. Ladies and gentlemen, I am Big Ant. Good, good, good, good, good, good, good, good, good, good, good, good, good Monday morning to you, and especially you over there. Now, I will be completely honest with you. I am talking uber extra low and soft. Why? Because this weekend was that weekend. Oh, my goodness. Shouts out to the Worshams, my family, my bonus family. The family reunion this past weekend was epic. They put your boy to the test. And let me tell you, I passed. But I paid for it. You can hear it right now. Been drinking tea all night long and drinking hot coffee all morning long just to try and sound this good. So forgive me for not being as over the top as I usually am. But you know what? I can still get this morning show started just right. Here we go, ladies and gentlemen. Big, big, big, big, big stretch. Reach up high, touch that sky. Reach down low, touch them toes. Ladies and gentlemen, let's start this Monday morning show.

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1: 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That's always a great thing when no one goes to jail. But hey, is it really a family reunion if nobody does?
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16: Widespread rain showers depart, and we'll see an increasing sunshine today. Still enough leftover moisture that we could see a stray shower pop up late afternoon into the evening hours. Expect a high today right around 76. Tonight, clearing and cool. Low temperature right around 52. For Tuesday, partly cloudy conditions developing with a high temperature right around 76. It looks like it will remain in the 70s throughout the work week and 80s arriving next weekend. I'm Storm Team meteorologist Matt Kirkwood, tracking southwest Michigan's weather.
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0: Kalani and Folded on today's Best Mix of R&B. Good morning, everybody. I hope you're enjoying yourself this Monday, getting yourself right back into the work week. Hold tight. I got more of your favorites coming up.
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I want you to me.

Olivia Dean, man, I need another cup of hot coffee. I'm telling y'all right now, this weekend was epic. Thank y'all for bearing with me and this old crunchy voice of mine. You're rolling with Big Ant. Yes, it's actually me. Feel free to follow me on social media, Rolling with Big Ant. It's all one word, smush it together. You'll find me. I promise y'all, once I'm done talking with y'all this morning, it's back to rest and quiet.

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11: Widespread rain showers depart, and we'll see an increasing sunshine today. Still enough leftover moisture that we could see a stray shower pop up late afternoon into the evening hours. Expect a high today right around 76. Tonight, clearing and cool. Low temperature right around 52. For Tuesday, partly cloudy conditions developing with a high temperature right around 76. It looks like it will remain in the 70s throughout the work week and 80s arriving next weekend. I'm Storm Team Meteorologist Matt Kirkwood, tracking southwest Michigan's weather.
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0: 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Celebrating a birthday today, you're celebrating it with Lionel Richie, Tika Ashumter, Coco Beware. Happy birthday, bro. Happy birthday going to Nicole Kidman, John Goodman, celebrating a birthday today. Happy birthday to Bob Vila. Come build this house. Today, we remember Errol Flynn, Brian Wilson, John Mahoney, and Danny Aiello. Happy birthday.
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1: Shawty, what'd he do?

Chris Brown, sensational on today's best mix of R&B. You're rolling with me, Big Ant. Not only did I have a great weekend with my family, Chicago had a great weekend with their family. Everybody showed up and showed out all weekend long for the Obama Presidential Center grand opening. And I mean, I got friends in Chicago. Following them on social media, it's like I was almost there myself. So many people planned their family reunions around it. They planned their get-togethers around it. I mean, they were just out there hanging out like wet clothes, and it looked so good. By the way, happy Father's Day to all the fathers yesterday. I hope you got everything that you've always wanted and didn't know you needed. A good long day of rest.

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12: Widespread rain showers depart, and we'll see an increasing sunshine today. Still enough leftover moisture that we could see a stray shower pop up late afternoon into the evening hours. Expect a high today right around 76. Tonight, clearing and cool. Low temperature right around 52. For Tuesday, partly cloudy conditions developing with a high temperature right around 76. It looks like it will remain in the 70s throughout the work week and 80s arriving next weekend. I'm Storm Team Meteorologist Matt Kirkwood, tracking southwest Michigan's weather.
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0: Ryan Harrison, he calls it bad on today's Best Mix of R&B. Hold tight, man. I got more of your favorites on the way. 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

Shawty T-Pain, buy you a drink on today's best mix of R&B. You're rolling with me. Yesterday, I didn't even have a drink. Now that I think about it, for Father's Day, now I had plenty more at the family reunion, but I did not have a drink. Maybe I should have had a drink because this story would have been more palatable. Trump claims vandals will force the drainage of the algae-plagued reflection pool. He's blaming it on everyone else except for his idiotic mistake. How apropos.

0: Head over heel. So today's best mix of R&B. Good morning, everybody. You're rolling with me, your quintessential Gen Xer, Big Ann. I hope your Father's Day was wonderful. I didn't have to cook. My dad came into town. My brother's here, and we all went to church service and then went over to Piccadilly's and had ourselves a fine Father's Day meal with our children and our loved ones. It was just, it was a good time. I hope your Father's Day was equally as good.
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10: Clearing sky today with increasing sunshine. Still a late afternoon, evening hours could see a stray shower pop up. Most of this Monday will be dry with a high temperature of 75. Tonight, clearing and cool. Low temperature right around 52. And for Tuesday, partly cloudy conditions developing with a high of 76. As we head into Wednesday, looks like highs in the mid-70s with a slight chance of showers and thunderstorms. Looks like 80s arrive for this upcoming weekend. I'm Storm 2 Main Meteorologist Matt Kirkwood, tracking southwest to Michigan's weather.
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0: All right, Kevin Ross finishes it off for me. Thanks for hanging out with me today. Lord willing, I'll be back tomorrow. Until then, y'all, do me a favor. Live every single day like it's your last, and one day, you'll be right. See you, Mama D. Miss you, sunshine.
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0: Morning Blue by Mariah the Scientist on today's best mix of R&B. Hoping you had a very nice Father's Day weekend. I mean, it was so exciting leading into the weekend when you think about it. On Thursday, they had the big celebration opening of the Obama Presidential Center. And if you had an opportunity to see all the celebrities that came through, that was something special. Not to mention Friday was Juneteenth across the country. Everybody had some kind of celebration. And then Father's Day. I certainly hope you enjoyed yesterday. It's your best girlfriend, Toni Terrell. 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
10: Clearing sky today with increasing sunshine. Still a late afternoon, evening hours could see a stray shower pop up. Most of this Monday will be dry with a high temperature of 75. Tonight, clearing and cool. Low temperature right around 52. And for Tuesday, partly cloudy conditions developing with a high of 76. As we head into Wednesday, looks like highs in the mid-70s with a slight chance of showers and thunderstorms. Looks like 80s arrive for this upcoming weekend. I'm Storm2Main meteorologist Matt Kirkwood, tracking southwest Michigan's weather.
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0: Today's best mix of R&B, her latest is called Vacancy. That was Ari Lennox. I'm Tony Terrell. What did you do to celebrate Dad? Did you go to the movies? We got to get into the big hit over the weekend.
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The Touch.

That's Kalani Folded on today's Best Mix of R&B. I'm Tony Terrell, your best girlfriend, with Stilo taking it back with 702 on today's Best Mix of R&B. 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

0: Neo up, out, and gone on today's best mix of R&B. I'm Tony Terrell at your best girlfriend. So raise your hand. Did you go see the movie Toy Story 5? A lot of people did. And it is the number one box office hit. I'm going to check it out tomorrow. I'm going to celebrate my birthday by seeing Buzz Lightyear, Jesse, and of course, Woody, my guy, at Toy Story 5. Now, they have some new friends that they brought along. Shh, I'm not going to say much more than that if you haven't seen it. But the film pulled in over $300+ million worldwide, making it the biggest box office hit for animation next to The Incredibles. How about that? So if you checked it out, you saw a box office hit for Father's Day weekend.
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11: Clearing sky today with increasing sunshine. Still a late afternoon, evening hours could see a stray shower pop up. Most of this Monday will be dry with a high temperature of 75. Tonight, clearing and cool. Low temperature right around 52. And for Tuesday, partly cloudy conditions developing with a high of 76. As we head into Wednesday, looks like highs in the mid-70s with a slight chance of showers and thunderstorms. Looks like 80s arrive for this upcoming weekend. I'm Storm Team 8 meteorologist Matt Kirkwood, tracking southwest Michigan's weather.
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1: Today's best mix of R&B, Baby by Gabriel Jacoby. It's your best girlfriend. I'm Tony Terrell. And if you've been watching the WNBA, you know yesterday was the 30th anniversary since the inception of the league. And there was a big game with the New York Liberty and, of course, Los Angeles Sparks. Down to a buzzer-beating winning point, the Sparks walked away with the big win. It was 98-97. Crazy game. But congratulations to the Atlanta Dream basketball player, Angel Reese. Not only does she have a new shoe, she has made history by getting over 1,000 rebounds in her career.
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Yes, indeed. After a great weekend celebrating Pops, Cheryl Lynn now, an encore on today's best mix of R&B.

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0: Today's best mix of R&B, that's Soon As I Get Home, Good Memories with Faith Evans. I'm Tony Terrell, your best girlfriend, and we already know how special the Obamas are, and they most recently opened the Presidential Center, but they did something very sweet in honor of their late chef who cooked for them there at the White House and became their personal chef. Sadly, Tafari Campbell had an accidental drowning in 2023, but what they did do is they named the kitchen after him. So when you do visit the Presidential Center, you'll probably see the Tafari Campbell kitchen. It's a restaurant right inside the Presidential Center, and they named it after him in honor of his memory.
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15: Mostly sunny skies across West Michigan with just a bit more cloud cover building inland. High temperatures this afternoon should top off in the mid-70s with quiet winds from the north at 5 to 10 miles per hour. Overnight lows dip down to the low 50s. Very similar conditions on Tuesday, highs in the mid-70s with sunshine. A chance of showers and thunderstorms makes a return Wednesday evening. That'll carry into Thursday before warming up into the weekend. Tracking West Michigan's weather, I'm Storm Team 8 meteorologist Sarah Flynn.
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0: Her station for today's best mix of R&B, Bruno Mars, and Risk It All. I'm Tony Terrell. Our girls are back, the Williams sisters at Wimbledon. They're going to play doubles. But the big announcement came when Serena Williams has confirmed that she will be playing in the singles. And she says, I have nothing to prove. I don't have to win. But she wants her daughters to see her play. So they will.
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What you know about this, John B., and they don't know on today's best mix of R&B.

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This is a love that withstands time, space, and matter forever. Forever's a mighty long time. Here we are decades later. The sentiment is still the same. 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

0: Today's best mix of R&B, that's You, the 20th anniversary version by Raheem Devon. I'm Tody Terrell, and yesterday many close members of family and friends celebrated the life of Peebo Bryson, who earned his angel wings at the age of 75 years old on June 2nd. Now, today they will have a big remembrance and, of course, funeral for him at the Antioch Baptist Church in Atlanta. It will be streamed live, and the likes of Regina Bell, B.B. Winans, Ruben Studdard, and many other celebrities will be on hand to bid farewell and give their final goodbyes to the late R&B singer Peebo Bryson. All right, from refresh staples to trusted favorites, discover brands that are thoughtfully designed and priced for your family at Kohl's and Kohl's.com.
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10: There's one Democrat for Senate who's been there for us.
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10: President Obama said it himself.
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13: Mostly sunny skies across West Michigan with just a bit more cloud cover building inland. High temperatures this afternoon should top off in the mid-70s with quiet winds from the north at 5 to 10 miles per hour. Overnight lows dip down to the low 50s. Very similar conditions on Tuesday, highs in the mid-70s with sunshine. A chance of showers and thunderstorms makes a return Wednesday evening. That'll carry into Thursday before warming up into the weekend. Tracking West Michigan's weather, I'm Storm Team 8 meteorologist Sarah Flynn.

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1: 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Because it's also kissing day. You can't kiss after eating onion rings unless both of you had onion rings. 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

0: If the boss seems more relaxed today, it's because you're listening to us at work. 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

0: Today's best mix of R&B, Eric Bellinger. It's called Cry in Front of You. I'm Tony Terrell, and everyone's been talking about this over the weekend. A woman who was killed in a Tesla accident, but listen to this. She was in her home minding her own business when a Tesla car crashed right into her home in Texas. A fatal accident that happened last Friday in Katy, Texas. This car driver who says that it was on automatic, and so the automatic driving was engaged, automatic driving assistance system, it was engaged at the time, and the car sped right into this lady's house, and she lost her life as a result. I don't know if we should have this automatic driving thing. I mean, there's a reason why you're supposed to put two hands on the wheels, you know, control it. Yes. 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
13: Mostly sunny skies across West Michigan with just a bit more cloud cover building inland. High temperatures this afternoon should top off in the mid-70s with quiet winds from the north at 5 to 10 miles per hour. Overnight lows dip down to the low 50s. Very similar conditions on Tuesday, highs in the mid-70s with sunshine. A chance of showers and thunderstorms makes a return Wednesday evening. That'll carry into Thursday before warming up into the weekend. Tracking West Michigan's weather, I'm Storm Team 8 meteorologist Sarah Flynn.
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This was yesterday. And this is today. We bring it all to

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0: That is Kim with One Love. Hey, it's your boy Sean Good vibing with you today on this Monday. Hope you guys had a great, great weekend. And now you're trying to get through the second half of your workday. And that's what I'm here for, to help you get through that. We got a lot of great music to cover. I've got a celebrity alert on Jelly Roll. You know, Jelly Roll, country artist Jelly Roll is getting a divorce, but it just seems weird. All of it seems weird. We'll talk about that. We got some celebrity birthdays to hit you with. Plus, I've got a good moment of motivation that is on the way. Right now, here's LL Cool J. I need...
1: When I'm alone in my room, sometimes I stare at the wall, and in the back of my mind, I hear my conscience call, telling me I need a girl who's

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0: That is Monica with Before You Walk Out My Life. Hey, it's your boy Sean Good vibing out with you today on this Monday. It is June the 22nd. Hey, I've got a good moment of motivation for you today. Right now, you can start over. Somebody tell you that you couldn't start over. People giving you reasons why you can't start over. You can start over right now. If you're thinking about changing your job, you can start over right now. You want to move to a new city and start a new life, you can start over right now. There's nothing keeping you from starting fresh and starting over other than yourself. So don't let people get in your ear and tell you you can't do that. It's too late in life. It's too late in the year. You got to wait till next year. Nothing is holding you back from starting fresh other than yourself. So don't let anyone tell you that you can't do something, because you can. All you have to do is put one foot in front of the other and move towards it and not worry about all the chatter that's behind you. I promise you, you're strong enough. You're smart enough. You can do it. That is your good moment of motivation. Coming up soon, I'm going to hit you with Miguel, Guy, and Arlen.
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15: Save big money at Menards. Mostly sunny skies across West Michigan with just a bit more cloud cover building inland. High temperatures this afternoon should top off in the mid-70s with quiet winds from the north at 5 to 10 miles per hour. Overnight lows dip down to the low 50s. Very similar conditions on Tuesday, highs in the mid-70s with sunshine. A chance of showers and thunderstorms makes a return Wednesday evening. That'll carry into Thursday before warming up into the weekend. Tracking West Michigan's weather, I'm Storm Team 8 meteorologist Sarah Flynn.
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0: All right, Links with Vacancy. It's your boy Sean Good vibing with you on this Monday. In just a few minutes, you're going to hear a throwback to Color Me Bad, and I've got the latest from Stoke.
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0: That is a new one from Stokely. It's called Needs Love. It's your boy Sean Good vibing with you today on this Monday. Still ahead, we're going to get into some birthdays, the celebrity birthdays. It's now cancer season, so we're going to celebrate you. Plus, I got a celebrity alert on Jelly Roll. His divorce from Bunny is just real interesting. We'll talk about that. That's just to say the least. That's going to come up a little bit later on in the show. But before that, I'm going to hit you with K. Michelle. I got a classic from Shy and one of the biggest early hits from
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That is Fallen, Leon Thomas and Chris Brown. Hey, it's your boy Sean Good. Good Monday. Hey, hope you guys are having a great one as you're trying to wrap up this work day. I'm going to help you do just that. It's cancer season, so we got to celebrate these celebrity birthdays. That is on the way coming up shortly. I've also got Lil Duval on the way, so don't miss that. Right now, let's get back into it. Here's Tim's. This is free.

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1: 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The Touch.

That is Lil Duval with Smile. Hey, what's up? It's your boy Sean Good vibing out with you today on this Monday. Hope you guys are having a good day so far as you're trying to wrap up this work day. But it's cancer season, and you know what? We got to celebrate some birthdays. So come on, if it's your birthday, turn the radio way up. Sing along with me because it's your birthday, and you know we got to celebrate it. So come on, let's go.

0: All right, happy birthday today on this June the 22nd. Happy birthday goes out to Bob the Drag Queen, comedian who is 40. Reality star Portia Williams is 45. Actor Donald Faison is 52. TV host Carson Daly is 53. Rapper Schoolie D is 60. Actress Amy Brenneman is 62. And legendary actress Meryl Streep is 77 years old today. Happy birthday to everybody out there celebrating a birthday today. In just a few minutes, Carl Carlson's coming up. Donnell Jones is on the way. And the latest from Victoria
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15: Mostly sunny skies across West Michigan with just a bit more cloud cover building inland. High temperatures this afternoon should top off in the mid-70s with quiet winds from the north at 5 to 10 miles per hour. Overnight lows dip down to the low 50s. Very similar conditions on Tuesday, highs in the mid-70s with sunshine. A chance of showers and thunderstorms makes a return Wednesday evening. That'll carry into Thursday before warming up into the weekend. Tracking West Michigan's weather, I'm Storm Team 8 meteorologist Sarah Flynn.
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0: Victoria Monet with Let Me. Still ahead after this short break. 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

0: That's Bruno Mars with Risk It All. Hey, it's your boy Sean Good vibing out with you. Coming up shortly, we lost a powerhouse in the music industry. Passed away today at the age of 94. I'll give you more details coming up soon, but I've also got Erykah Badu on the way, Bellevue DeVoe, and Michael
1: Jackson.
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That is Kehlani with Folded. Good Monday. It's your boy Sean Good, just helping you vibe out and get through the second half of this workday. Hey, coming up shortly, I'm going to hit you with some Jill Scott. I've also got Mary J. Blige on the way. And the music industry lost a pioneer, a powerhouse, passed away today. I'll tell you exactly who that is and give you more details on the way. Right now, here's Outkast. This is Miss Jack.

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0: 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Sad news inside of the music industry. Clive Davis, a music titan behind Whitney Houston, has died today at the age of 94. One of the most influential record moguls in music industry and the mastermind behind the careers of Whitney Houston, Barry Manilow, Earth, Wind & Fire, Alicia Keys, and dozens of other artists has passed away today at the age of 94 at his home in Manhattan, surrounded by his family and his loved ones. With his omnipresent tinted glasses, dense Brooklyn accent, and real nice suits, Davis presented the image of an industry titan for 7 decades. And he influenced so much of our music and culture. And we have lost a big powerhouse in the industry. Rest in peace to Clive Davis. On the way up, I've got more music coming up from John Legend, Chaka Khan, and Gabriel Jacoby.
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11: Quiet tonight, temps near 52 under mostly clear skies. Plenty of sunshine Tuesday, partly sunny skies, high temperatures in the mid to upper 70s. We'll once again see low humidity, winds out of the north at 5 to 10. Wednesday, 74 degrees. We'll see increasing clouds into the afternoon with a few scattered showers or storms, not expecting anything severe. Those move out by Thursday, 75, partly cloudy. By the time we get to the weekend, we'll see a return of temps in the 80s. Tracking Southwest Michigan's weather, I'm Storm Teammate Chief Meteorologist Ellen Baca.
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0: Yeah, that real love. 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
1: That's Gabriel Jacoby with Baby. Still ahead. I got more music on the way after this short break. Teddy Swims is coming up. I got Shanice on the way.
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0: Maurice Williams, are you even real? Hey, it's your boy Sean Good vibing out with you today on this Monday. Coming up, I got a celebrity alert on Jelly Roll. He's getting divorced from his wife of 10 years, Bunny XO, and there's a lot of rumors out there floating around, and Jelly Roll has decided to address some of them. We'll talk about that on the way. Plus, I got Kim, Ashanti, and Bobby
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Olivia Dean with Man I Need. It's your boy Sean Good vibing out with you today on this Monday, helping you get through the second half of this workday. I got a celebrity alert coming up on Jelly Roll. Country artist Jelly Roll is out here addressing some issues when it comes to his divorce with his wife of 10 years. But it's just a little weird. It's just kind of a little weird. We're going to talk about that. That's on the way coming up soon. Right now, here's Karen White. This is Superwoman.

0: 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Hey, it's your boy Sean Good. Got a celebrity alert when it comes to Jelly Roll. Now, Jelly Roll is getting a divorce. Jelly Roll is a country artist. He actually, too, is a hip-hop artist turned country artist. He's getting a divorce from his wife, Bunny XO, after 10 years of being married. Now, it's still weird, though. He's been out here addressing rumors that he cheated on her and that she cheated on him. Well, they're saying that they've just split from irreconcilable differences, but it's just weird because he applied for a divorce like right at the end of May. But, you know, Bunny's been on her podcast talking about the Jelly Roll is already out here seeing other people. She's out here seeing other people. He's saying that he didn't cheat, but she said that they're both out here seeing different people already. It's just kind of strange. Also, there's been a podcaster out here talking about that, you know, they were kind of paid to interview them, and then they were brought into the city, and they're alleging that they were possibly drugged. There is a lot of just rumors going on, and on top of all that, we're coming to find out they're doing surrogacy, so they're going to have twins. This is stuff that's all been planned in the midst of this all of a sudden a divorce. I don't think it's happened just as quick as they're trying to make it believe that it happened, but it's just weird. Everything that's coming out about this artist Jelly Roll as he has filed for divorce from his wife, it's like there's a lot of skeletons coming out of the closet. So we're going to try to weed through and see what's true and what's not. That's my celebrity alert. On the way up, Erykah Badu, Anthony Hamilton, and St. Harrison.
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15: Quiet tonight, temps near 52 under mostly clear skies. Plenty of sunshine Tuesday, partly sunny skies, high temperatures in the mid to upper 70s. We'll once again see low humidity, winds out of the north at 5 to 10. Wednesday, 74 degrees. We'll see increasing clouds into the afternoon with a few scattered showers or storms, not expecting anything severe. Those move out by Thursday, 75, partly cloudy. By the time we get to the weekend, we'll see a return of temps in the 80s. Tracking Southwest Michigan's weather, I'm Storm Teammate Chief Meteorologist Ellen Baca.
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0: That's St. Harrison with Bad. It's your boy Sean Good just vibing with you on this Monday. I'm going to come back with LL Cool J. I got Jay Hal on the way and the latest from Kevin Ross.
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0: That's Kevin Ross with Spin. It's your boy Sean Good vibing with you today on this Monday. Do me a favor, hit me up on socials. I'm on Instagram, the Sean Good, on Facebook at Sean Good, SEANGOOD. Like my page, follow me, and say what's up. On the way, SWV, Aaliyah, and a club throwback.
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is Neo at Up Outing Gone. It's your boy Sean Good vibing with you today on this Monday as you're trying to wrap up your work day. I've got a good moment of motivation on the way for you, so don't miss that. I've also got the 20th anniversary of Raheem Devon's big song, You. That's coming up right now. Let me throw it back a little bit later on. This is the Mary Jane Girls with All Night Long. Good Monday.

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1: 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Forever. Forever's a mighty long time. Here we are decades later. The sentiment is still the same. Listen.

0: The 20th anniversary of Raheem Devon, that is you. Hey, it's your boy Sean Good vibing out with you today. I've got a good moment of motivation on the way for you, so don't miss that. But do me a favor, hit me up on socials. I'm on Instagram, the Sean Good, on Facebook at Sean Good, S-E-A-N-G-O-O-D. Like my page, follow me, and say what's up. Still ahead, though, Jill Scott, Luther Vandross, and Mariah Carey.
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13: Quiet tonight, temps near 52 under mostly clear skies. Plenty of sunshine Tuesday, partly sunny skies, high temperatures in the mid to upper 70s. We'll once again see low humidity, winds out of the north at 5 to 10. Wednesday, 74 degrees. We'll see increasing clouds into the afternoon with a few scattered showers or storms, not expecting anything severe. Those move out by Thursday, 75, partly cloudy. By the time we get to the weekend, we'll see a return of temps in the 80s. Tracking Southwest Michigan's weather, I'm Storm Teammate Chief Meteorologist Ellen Baca.
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0: That is Mariah Carey with In Your Feelings. It's your boy Sean Good with you on this Monday. I've got a good moment of motivation that's on the way. But before that, 50 Cent's coming up, a throwback to Anita Baker, and the latest from
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0: That is Tone Sith with Fly, and that is my time. I got to get up out of here. Thank you guys so much. Let me hang out with you and get the rest of your day wrapped up. I'm going to leave you with this good moment of motivation. It's not too late. I know it is June the 22nd, but if you wanted to start something fresh and something new right now at this very moment, go do it. You want to change jobs, change careers, make the plan and go make it happen. You want to take a vacation, make the plan and make it go happen. You want to move to a different city, make the plan and make it go happen. Don't let people get in your ear and tell you why you can't do something, because nobody and nothing can keep you from doing anything other than yourself. If it's something that your heart desires in this year, in 2026, when you only have one life to live, do what your heart desires and make it happen. Make a plan and go do it. Keep all the noise outside. That is your good moment of motivation. Have a great rest of your Monday night. I'll catch you back here tomorrow.
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